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your EMS. You're requesting the priority queue response into Kalamazoo County, 3700 West Michigan Avenue, room 121. This will be at the Vibrant Life Senior Living Center. It'll be an 80-year-old female hospice patient with a hip injury. Vibrant Life is requesting a different ambulance. Again, for name your EMS, a priority queue in Kalamazoo County, 3700 West Michigan Avenue, room 121. This will be at Vibrant Life Senior Living Center, an 80-year-old female with a hip injury. She is a hospice patient. Advised to be can assist. Central's clear, 2012.

0: Ben Ergir, Bekir Ergir, gel onu dinle.
1: Anyone 9 30 again, do you call 24?

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It'll be for a 55-year-old male who's a dialysis patient. He was feeling nauseated and dizzy. He is a WPT. Again, for Vampire EMS request today, 33. Pawpaw Village, 71 Lynn Lane. Be for a 55-year-old male, conscious and breathing. He is a dialysis patient, and he was really dizzy and nauseated. Advice from Clear Vampire Center, 2023.

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wasn't.

0: Papa Fire, you're requesting for a report of a small grass fire to be on 34th and Hatch Street north of M40. Cars reporting two small spots of grass on fire near the road, unattended, approximately 3 feet by 3 feet each. Again, Papa Fire, you're requesting for a report of a possible grass fire on 34th and Hatch Street north of M40. Cars reporting two separate small patches of grass close to the roadway, 3 feet by 3 feet, and not unattended. Guys, clear, such a clear 2142.
1: Paul 41 clean route. Who's that cross street again?
0: Cross of M40.

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0: Pop 11. 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
0: I have a total location. Was that to be, you did it at the cost of 40?
1: Confirm, give your...

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Monitor. 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Break a half. M40. Made permanent. 34th and a half and M40. Okay, I'm in the area. 21:46.

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And your papa was a Cuban. 102. Appears it's going to be on 34 and a half street, 5-46-593, radio coming in. Seven. 48.

0: units en route to the area 34th and a half street M40 highway for the grass fire. For Paw Paw 101, you can disregard. Again, for any other responding Paw Paw fire to 34th and a half M40, for 101, you can disregard. The country's clear, 2149.
1: That's 1-8 for Rack County tonight.

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She's requesting you visual assault. Again, if you have your notes, they can arrest you. 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I'm going to please them to clear 2322.

0: 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The updated address will be 2932063rd. 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
1: I think we're on scene, but we can't get in the driveway because there's a police officer.
0: Okay, clear. We'll see what we can do cleared up for you.

be your EMS man on rescue requested 33-53709 Clark Drive for a 40-year-old male with back pain. Did recently have a back surgery. Again, Van Buren EMS 9 on rescue requested 33-53709 Clark Drive for a 40-year-old male with back pain. Did recently have a back surgery. Going to be waiting outside. I've had Sinclair, Central Clear at 107.

0: Haven Central to South Haven EMS, going to the 31 at 1110 Gulf Near Avenue, 1110 Gulf Near Avenue in Pasco Township for a 94-year-old female, difficulty breathing. Call me at Citizen to say 143.
1: 6 meters and a B, clearly.

We're clear on the page. Please tell us.

0: PM Central, 2213. What?
1: Nothing.
0: I'm being 165.

elegant symbol from 2013. What? 32 to Holland Hospital. 32 to Holland, 2015.

Intelligence Central since 2013. Out of Howland Hospital.

Sam, you're an EMS Bangor Rescue request at priority 1-820 2nd Street, Group 310, where a 57-year-old male having a seizure is in the process of time. Again, Sam, you're an EMS Bangor Rescue request at priority 1-820 2nd Street, Room 310, Bangor Housing Commission, where a 57-year-old male having a seizure is laying on the floor at the process of time. I'd like to clear something clear at 2:40.

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1: We'll be back in the area clear.

Sacramento on fire request is inside 0266 Meadow Oak Trail in Antwerp Township. For an alarm going off, either going to be carbon monoxide or a smoke detector, unknown on which the home is evacuated at this time. Again, Meadow on fire requested at 50266 Meadow Oak Trail in Antwerp Township. For a fire alarm going off, either carbon monoxide or a smoke detector, unknown on which the home is evacuated at this time. No place to be located. About the clear at 3:30.

0: Nothing to show from two sides. Documents are out the front here. 102 left, come in. We're pushing all traffic to Manhole Square.
1: I'm seeing two-story residential structure. One issue will have to command residents in here. Switching the fire ground.

0: Nothing found. 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

EMS Sigler Rapier Cliff at 32 to Twin Doves ASC 52101 34th Avenue, Arlington Township, for a 47-year-old female vomiting, complaining of pain all over. Again, same here in EMS Sigler Rapier. Requested 33 to 52101 34th Ave, Twin Doves ASC, for a 47-year-old female vomiting, complaining of pain. And by the clear, touch is clear at 5 o'clock.

0: requested 31 in Geneva Township to 03087 70th Street for a 76-year-old female who is diabetic. She is altered. Again, Southampton EMS, she requested 31 to 03087 70th Street in Geneva Township for a 76-year-old female who is diabetic. She is altered. I declare such clear at 639.
1: Clear.
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1: Clear with no hazard, aim down and disregard. 836.

Respond, quick response, Van Buren EMS, Purdy 1 in Porter Township, 94820 Drive A for a 71-year-old male, difficulty breathing, difficulty speaking between breaths. Repeating for a lot, quick response, Van Buren EMS, Purdy 1 in Porter Township, 94820 Drive A is an Adam for a 71-year-old male, difficulty breathing, difficulty speaking between breaths. Advise at 928.

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Center Cobra EMS. Your request is to the 9 mile marker southbound on I-96 for a charter bus partially pinned in the ditch. No injuries. There are 42 students on board. Again, Covert Fire, Cobra EMS. Your request is to 9 southbound on I-96 for a charter bus partially tipped into the ditch. No injuries. 42 students on board. Advise and clear, central clear at 9:37.

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1: En route 939.

South Avenue EMS, to request that priority 1 to 1130 Monroe Boulevard for a 9-year-old female with difficulty breathing. Again, South Avenue EMS, to request that priority 1 to 1130 Monroe Boulevard for a 9-year-old female with difficulty breathing. Advise and clear, Central Clear at 9:45. Thank you, 10 on scene, 9:45.

0: Roger in Central, 2200 square on the call. Bring 2213 from 2200. 2213, go ahead. What's your guys' 20 right now? We're at 8,000 block at 73rd. Okay, you guys want us to take it from here? We're staffed.
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Covert 112. Any covert not on scene, can disregard. Any covert not on scene, can disregard, 951. Any covert units not on scene out at the 9 mile marker southbound, you can disregard for 112. Again, any covert units not on scene at the 9 mile marker southbound, disregard for 112. Central's clear at 951.

0: 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Could you please advise them that we're going to shut down 196 to unload this bus?
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EMS, you requested priority 1 to 677 Hayden Street, room 30, for an 85-year-old female who is pale, shaky, dizzy, and abnormal breathing. Again, Vietnamese EMS, you requested to 677 Hayden Street, room 30, for an 85-year-old female who is pale, shaky, and dizzy with abnormal breathing. Priority 1, advise them to their central center at 1014.

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Mirity and Master requested Friday 2, Papa Township, 40851 Red Arrow Highway. 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Advise and clear since clear 1146. Clear 80-23.

fire requested for a citizen at this Elmina Township, 30648, County Road 653. About a 3-year-old male stuck in his car seat. His foot is stuck in a handle area. We do have a trooper on scene. He's requesting some assistance. Repeating for a global fire, a citizen assist, Elmina Township, 30648, County Road 653. 3-year-old male whose foot is stuck in his car seat handle. We do have a trooper on scene. Still requesting assistance. Advise and clear. Central's clear, 1246.

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0: We're on level 4.
1: I'm clear on that. We just heard back from our trooper, and you can disregard. Stand by for disregard tone. En route to 30648, counter 653, per trooper on scene, you can disregard. Again, Goebbels Fire, en route to 30648, counter 653, per trooper on scene, you can disregard. Center clear, 1254.
0: So, 41, clear on disregard, we're returning.
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Pretty Mustang or SU, parting to your response to Beacon Breakwater, 28730 63rd Street. TV's on scene with a 68-year-old male, possible head injury. Again, Bingo Rescue, Vibrating Mass, 43 response to Beacon Breakwater, 28730 63rd Street. PD's on scene with a 68-year-oldish male, possible head injury. Advise and clear, 1420.

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Are you available to head to a suicidal female in Bloomsdale Township? 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

excuse me, if you're any of that. Party one from EI 63,000 block, 22nd Street. At least one not breathing. Remaining four man on fire. Everyone rescue. Van Buren EMS. Party one in front of 63950 22nd Street. Unknown PI possibly not breathing. If I was in Clear Central, Clear 1438.

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0: Can you advise about me, please?
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1: Maybe 23 on Shayla, something.

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Be advised, the patient's going to be on 64th Avenue just west of 22nd Street. Again, the vehicle is going to be on 64th Avenue just west of 22nd Street.

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0: Bad One Rescue, Van Buren EMS, Priority 1 response to Wagner's, 24064 West McGillan Avenue, being a white Ford Fusion in front of the building, have a 39-year-old female with abdominal pain and syncope. Repeating for Matawan Rescue, Van Buren EMS, Priority 1 response at Wagner's, 24064 West McGillan Avenue, being a white Ford Fusion in front of the building, 39-year-old female, abdominal pain and syncope. Advice will clear the call center, clear 1509.
1: Central 81-3 will be clear of the assist at 20 seconds and then round to Wagner.
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PDSC requesting you for eval of a 55-year-old female. Repeating for Madawan Rescue, check that. Decatur, you are in Mid-Beer EMS, a Party 3 response in Hamilton Township. 86232 County Road 215, lot 43 at Oak Shores Campground. PDMC requesting for eval of a 55-year-old female. Advisable clear the call, subject clear at 15 minutes.

0: 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Advise the clear the call, that's clear 1521.
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rescue Van Buren EMS, a party 2 response in the village of Mattawan to Moo Moo's Ice Cream, 57810 Murray Street. Have a 14-year-old male struck his head on a rusty spike. Says it went pretty deep in. It is now removed. He's waiting at the ice cream shop. Again, the Mattawan Rescue Van Buren EMS, a party 2 response in Mattawan Village to Moo Moo's Ice Cream, 57810 Murray Street. 14-year-old male struck his head on a rusty spike. Said it went pretty deep in. It has been now removed. Advice will clear on the call. Central's clear at 1607.

0: 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En route to the Moo Moo.
1: En route to the Moo Moo, 1611. And Wicked Eagle, the unit was en route. We missed your traffic.
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Repeating for the Buren EMS Ghost Service for 81 in Pawpaw Township, 34377 First Street, 69-year-old female, low blood pressure, difficulty breathing. Advise when clearing the call center.

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0: South Haven Ambulance, go service for 31 to South Haven Nursing and Rehab, 850 Phillips Street, room 204. 97-year-old female, altered, shallow breathing. She is blue, not responding to sternal thrust now. Repeating for South Haven Ambulance, go service for 31 to South Haven Nursing and Rehab, 850 Phillips Street, room 204. Be a 97-year-old female, unconscious with shallow breathing. Advice will come out on the call. Central's clear at 7:50.
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logging out a cell arm at South Haven Nursing and Rehab, 850 Phillips Street, room 204, for a 97-year-old female, altered shallow breathing, is now unconscious. Again, South Haven pointing out a cell alarm, 850 Phillips, room 204, 97-year-old female, altered shallow breathing, now is unconscious, still needs three.

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2: South Haven still on, 73.

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Again, all South Haven units and South Haven Nursing and Rehab, go non-emergency for 2213 at 1721.

Marion EMS, go service priority 1 to Bronson Commons, 23332 Red Arrow Highway, group 230 for an 87-year-old female with multiple syncopal episodes. 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Advisal clear, and the call center is clear, 1720.

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1: Central 81 cleared. 45 minutes.
0: Okay.

0: Attention South Haven EMS, go in service priority 2 at the Casco rest area. They will be in an Audi parked next to the handicap space for a 81-year-old male who fell and hit his head. Advisable will clear on the face, central clear at 1751.
1: Clearing the call in route shortly.
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0: We'll be out of the rest of the area. Did they say they were in the front?

46100 86th Avenue. Looking at a 69-year-old male with a fall, does have some knee pain. So they are going to be on the back porch and be meeting us. And the Decatur QR, a priority 2 in Hamilton Township, 46100 86th Avenue. It's going to be a 69-year-old male who fell, is complaining of some knee pain. Good advice, he'll be on the back porch, responding and breathing normally. Advise them, Central Center at 1825.

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Mustang Boy Rescue, a 32 to Sage at 118 Main Street. It's going to be for a 19-year-old female that is suicidal. She did attempt to hang herself. She no longer has the rope. She's not acting violent, no weapons on her. We're going to have PD en route. Again, Bambir and Emerson Bangor Rescue, pretty due to speech in the area of 118 Main Street. It'll be for a 19-year-old female that is suicidal. Emergency clear, central clear at 1841.

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1: 813, clear, 1841. I am here, Central 2223. Open a ticket, 72300 Erica Way, apartment 602 for a CO2 check, 2223 being route, station's covered, duty alarm response only.

0: Jambier and EMS Medway Rescue. A 32 response at County Road 375 and 22nd Street. PD's out with an accident, and they have a female complaining of some neck pain, would like to be checked out. Again, Jambier and EMS and Madawan Rescue. Priority 2 response for PD at County Road 375 and 22nd Street. It's going to be for a 2-vehicle accident. There is one female complaining of some neck pain, requesting to be checked out. Advise us, Central Split 1842.
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0: Deep clear the last available on a low battery malfunction.

0: South Haven ambulance, a priority one in South Haven Township, 71233 2nd Avenue. We have 36-year-old male complaining of ongoing chest pain. Again, South Haven ambulance, a priority one at 71233 2nd Avenue. To be for a 36-year-old male complaining of ongoing chest pain. Advise Sinclair, Central Clear at 1908.
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Buren EMS for information only. Lakeview is going to be on site diversion. San Van Buren EMS for information only. Lakeview ER will be on site diversion. I'm just clear at 1916.

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0: Be clear, NALS AMA, back to turf.
1: Clear AMA 1919.

requested priority one in Geneva Township to the address of 00942 County Road 681. This is a 75-year-old female complaining of difficulty breathing and chest tightness. I am stopping an ambulance to request a priority one in Geneva Township to the address of 00942 County Road 681. 75-year-old female complaining of difficulty breathing and chest tightness. Advise and clear the call center, sir, at 1958.